doorways I haven't opened, and windows I've yet to look through. Going forward may not be the answer. Maybe I should go back.

for 17 years I've been going in there. 17 more will bury me. 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

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My heart is breaking, hands are shaking, bugs are crawling all over me. 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

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And Roger Daltrey says, I'm going to die before I get old. 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

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A hustle here and a hustle there. New York City is the place where they said he'd be.

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Man, I'm a bad man from a long time. I swear down, you can also all your people them. Looking at my face, brother man, you don't wanna see man when we get.

your maker. Black on black when I enter, they gon' know my agenda. Stand up tall like defender, bad man return to sender. Black on black when I enter, they gon' know my agenda. Stand up tall like defender, bad man return to sender. Badder than Banabas, bad man war. 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What the bomb the thing go bust. No dance for driver, Casala boss. For holiday when I enter danger. Pinocchio with the long nose ranger. Futuristic, the shot na laser. If

none. 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

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After 18 years, I still don't get it. Weaving our way to Elephant Road, Unit 4 to 5, under the arch. This is where our night starts. 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It rolls off the tongue. For 18 years, she's held us, our mothership, where we come undone. Pass our bouncers, Mark and Stacey on your left, Calvi on your right. Step inside, straight through the doors to room 2. 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

bag and one thing in my hands. I tried to pick it up and it crossed there. Maybe I'm not supposed to hold it in my hand. Maybe, like a water, I wash my face.